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Good morning, Lagos. Thank God it's Friday. You're tuned in to The Breakfast Show with Manny and Vanessa. And coming up in a few minutes, we got the boost. So stay tuned. I'll be right back.

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and Zara Larsson, which she did it again on your number one hit music station, 96.9 Cool FM. Thank God it's Friday. TGIF. The song debuted at number 59 on the Billboard Hot 100. Not bad at all, right? Amazing collaboration. Hopefully, we do get more collabos from Tyler and Zara Larsson because looks like they're a match made in heaven. Looks like. Anywho, welcome to The Boost Lagos. Like we always say, life can get busy, stressful, and unpredictable. But every morning is another opportunity to reset, to refocus, and remind ourselves that we are capable of more than we think. And here's a quote to take with you today. It was said by Babe Ruth, and she once said, "It's hard to beat a person who never gives up." Ooh. Yes, it's hard to beat a person who never gives up. And yeah, think about this for a second. Not the smartest person, not the richest person, not the most talented person, the person who refuses to quit. We all know life can test us. Maybe you've applied for jobs and heard no more times than you can count. Maybe you're building a business that's growing slowly. Maybe you're even trying to repair a relationship, finish school, lose weight, or simply survive a difficult season. But guess what? Persistence changes things. Yes, persistence can change a lot of things. The people we admire the most are not usually the people who have the easiest path. They're the people who kept on going even after the setbacks, okay? A student who fails an exam once but studies harder and passes the next time. An entrepreneur who starts selling from a small table today and owns a store years later because they stayed consistent. A parent working two jobs, waking up early every day, refusing to give up on providing a better future for their family. Even athletes, musicians, or every successful person we know didn't become great overnight. They kept on showing up even when things were difficult. Sometimes success isn't about speed. It's about staying in the game long enough. Okay, that's the power of never, ever giving up. So here's my question for you this morning. Like I always say, I would love to hear from you. What's one thing in your life that you almost gave up on, but you're glad you kept on going? Anything at all that you almost gave up on, but you're glad you kept on going? Probably was your business, probably health-wise, whatever, probably even work as well. Send a message, send a voice note. Let's hear from you. The WhatsApp line is 090-8826-5016. Yeah, join the conversation. And who knows, your story might just encourage someone else who feels like quitting this morning, okay? Because sometimes those little feelings can come up, but you have to surpass them and suppress them, actually. Okay, once again, the question is, what's one thing in your life that you almost gave up on, but you're glad you kept on going 100%? You didn't give up. You kept on showing up. And today you can see the results for that, okay? Send that message. Send that voice note. Once again, the WhatsApp line is 090-8826-5016. And remember this, sometimes the breakthrough comes right after the moment you want it to stop. Yes, remember that this lovely Friday morning. Coming up in a few minutes, I'll go ahead and check out some messages on the WhatsApp line responding to the boost. And then, of course, we got the trending stories. Yay! A lot of tea to spill. It's been a holiday for a while now, even though it's not a holiday for us right here. But either way, though, it's been a holiday. And yeah, it's back to business, right? So when I come back, I'll check out the headlines, the trending stories. But let's get back to the hits. This is Olamide with Rock Me Gentle. I'll be right back.

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1: Mom, you didn't add milk.
0: No need to. Taste it and see why.
1: Wow, but how?
0: Is it milky?
1: Yes.
0: Is it creamy?
1: Yes.
0: That's Milo 3-in-1 milky and creamy for you. It's so milky. I don't need to add more milk.
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0: 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The flair of one dancer, or the art of a troupe? 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
4: Hello Lagos, I'm Vanessa Adassin. The time is 7 a.m. and this is a Cool FM News update. Former President Goodluck Jonathan could be on the ballot for the 2027 presidential election if he answers the PDP's call. A faction of the party will hold a special convention in Abuja on Saturday, but the former president has yet to confirm whether he will accept the nomination. The convention is being organized by the Kabiru Turaki-led faction. Next on the news, the Lagos State Government wants you to participate fully in the monthly sanitation exercise taking place tomorrow from 6:30 a.m. to 8:30. The Commissioner for the Environment and Water Resources, Tokumbo Wahab, is appealing to residents to stay at home during the exercise and clean their surroundings, drains, and homes. He's also assuring Lagosians that waste trucks have been deployed to evacuate refuse generated during the exercise. Still in the news, Nigeria's Disease Control Agency is warning that 9 states and the FCT face the highest risk of an Ebola outbreak if the disease makes its way into the country. The NCDC has issued a public health advisory placing Lagos, Abuja, Rivers, Kano, Enugu, Bornu, Akwa Ibom, Cross River, Taraba, and Adamawa on high alert. That's because of their international airports, seaports, and busy border crossing. And finally on the news, outside Nigeria's shores, an Austrian court has sentenced a 21-year-old man to 15 years in prison for plotting a jihadist attack on a Taylor Swift concert in Vienna. The man, who cannot be named under Austrian privacy law, was once convicted of planting a bomb on one of the 3 sold-out Eras Tour shows in 2024. The concerts were cancelled at the last minute after a tip-off from the CIA, leaving nearly 200,000 fans without a show. And that's all in the news this morning. Coming up, we got more hit music and great conversations coming your way. Stay tuned. We'll be right back.

0: 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Yeah. 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

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It's Manny and Vanessa here. And coming up in a few minutes, we got the trending stories. You want to stay tuned for that. A lot of juicy gist to spill. We'll be right back.

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3: 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You're tuned in to The Breakfast Show with Maddie and Vanessa. 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
4: Yay!
3: Yes, finally, the weekend is here.
2: The weekend is here.
3: Yep.
2: It's here.
3: That's right.
2: It's here.
3: So here.
2: It's here. We're going to party hard tonight. We're going to party hard tonight. Club 969.
3: Yes.
2: 99969. It's a party. You wanna party. You better ask somebody. Tonight. Come through.
3: Manny, how are you coming through? Huh? How are you coming through?
2: I'm coming through like 1-2. Hey, listen, guys.
3: Oh, okay.
2: Club 969 is our studio party every last Friday of the month. We party here in the studio with fans, celebrities, musicians. So if I were you, come through. You can still make it. 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I want to be there tonight, okay? Now, it's the party before the party. Does that make sense?
3: Mm-hmm.
2: All right? 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There'll be drinks, loud music, lots of lovely female DJs, fine, pretty faces, Cool FM OAPs, you know, shots up and down the whole place, and come looking like Arsenal.
3: The theme is Arsenal. That's true for this
2: Arsenal.
3: This party.
2: If you're an Arsenal fan, though, just come through, though.
3: Yeah, come through. Come celebrate with us at Club 969.
2: Yeah, man. You know, it's happening from 9 p.m. Cool FM on Etamia and Kristen in VI. Come on, guys. Let's party hard into Saturday.
3: Yep.
2: You know, make the memories together. And despite all the bad news, let's be optimistic, you know?
3: Exactly.
2: Let's be happy. Like Manny and Vanessa, be happy, right?
3: That's right. Now, before you settle into your day, let's bring you up to speed. Here's a look at the top stories driving the conversations and making the headlines this morning. This is the trending stories. First up, the federal government considers flight restrictions as Ebola cases rise in Africa. Wow. So hopefully they're able to control the spread of this virus and soon enough. And yeah, like a lot of people believe by now, some flight restrictions should have already been in place and not just been in consideration.
2: I agree.
3: At this point.
2: I agree. I'm kind of disappointed in that country.
3: Yeah.
2: I think it's Congo.
3: Yes, it's Congo.
2: You know, why are your farmers still up until 2026, why are your farmers still eating fruit bats? Like, what the hell is going on?
3: That's horrible.
2: You have to really question the... No, I know people...
3: Hey, there's some places in Africa where you see them eating, like, animals' blood and drinking, and apparently that's tradition.
2: That's my point. Like,
3: yeah,
2: why are you...
3: Till now, it's like, come on.
2: Why are you guys still eating fruit bat till now?
3: Mm-hmm.
2: When you know that this bat is guilty of carrying this virus.
3: Exactly.
2: Why are your farmers still eating it? I don't get it, though. It's like in Nigeria here, they say, don't eat pomo. You know, in some places, you see people still eating pomo. You don't want to hear what.
3: Some animals are no-go for sure.
2: Pomo is good. It depends on where you're making it, where you're buying it from.
3: Yes.
2: But the ones that are sold in local markets, scary, babe. You know, they inject them. They inject them with all kinds of substances.
3: Yeah.
2: So, I don't... Once again...
3: GMO. Now it's such a huge deal. Yeah. A lot of things... Even they say garlic now or the ginger has like GMO inside. Like just to make it look bigger.
2: Exactly.
3: Things like that.
2: These
3: so
2: are
3: you have
2: issues.
3: To be careful.
2: Now, here's a bigger issue. Now, I fear...
3: Mm-hmm.
2: I don't want the enemy to use this Ebola thing against us. Please, let us be wise. Close the borders. Tell that country... Mm-mm. Yeah, How porous are our borders? Hey, Jesus. Oh, my God.
3: Really scary when you
2: Vanessa,
3: think about
2: when I look
3: it.
2: At the borders, yeah?
3: Honestly.
2: 1,600 kilometers in the north, borders.
3: Yeah.
2: There, those borders. I hear about 260 checkpoints.
3: Yeah.
2: That are half of them are unmanned.
3: Yeah, that's so anyone can just move
2: anybody
3: in.
2: Can walk through.
3: Mm-hmm.
2: Scary, man.
3: Wow, crazy.
2: Wow.
3: Anywho, next up on the trending stories, teenagers arrested after abducting their cousin for almost 1 week.
2: Where?
3: Yeah, so this happened in Nigeria, apparently. Oh my goodness. So a lot of crazy things happen. Some people are just mean, so it's important to not be so trusting and be careful who you stay around as well. You know, before it was just limited to don't talk to strangers, don't stay around strangers and all of that. But now, in some cases, it looks like family as well.
2: Family.
3: Mm-hmm.
2: Teenagers.
3: Very unfortunate. Yeah.
2: Teenagers,
3: man.
2: You see what this government is doing. You see what is happening now. Now, God forbid, young children, teenagers. Yeah,
3: becoming such a regular
2: customer. Are thinking about kidnapping. Mm-hmm. This is the second case or third case of children.
3: Yeah.
2: The other one, they kidnapped their classmates who just they graduated.
3: They killed him as well.
2: They killed a guy. Right? They killed a guy.
3: Terrible.
2: What is happening?
3: Yeah. Crazy stuff. But next up on the trending
2: story.
3: How did
2: that story end, though?
3: So apparently they were able to find him after a week. And yeah, that's basically how it ended. They were arrested, though. Just putting that out there. But next up on the trending stories, ECOWAS says Nigeria is projected to become the world's fifth richest country in 50 years.
2: Mm.
3: Wow.
2: 50 years, Abby.
3: 50 years, Maddie. 50
2: good to
3: whole
2: know.
3: Years.
2: Good to know.
3: What a prediction. That's in 2075.
2: Good to know.
3: Ooh. Crazy.
2: Good luck to you guys.
3: Yes, well, I guess there's something promising to look forward to.
2: 2070,
3: 50 years from now.
2: If we're still alive.
3: I mean, the next generation.
2: To see it. If not.
3: They can enjoy that.
2: Good luck to you all. I will see it.
3: Next up on the trending stories, Nigerian pastor says no bridal train, groomsmen, cake, fireworks, or music as he conducts his wedding inside his office. Okay, good to know.
2: He conducts his wedding.
3: A wedding.
2: Yes. Inside his office.
3: Very simple wedding, honestly. Just there were not even dress, nothing Ooh. Like that. Just all of them wearing casual outfits and being together. That's the most important thing. And truth be told, there's no rule against having a simple wedding with a few family and friends. Less stress, more intimate.
2: Where's this?
3: This happened in Nigeria, at Lagos. So yeah, you don't have to be in debt after the wedding, and you can have people that truly care about you, around you.
2: I'm surprised. I'm happy. I'm actually happy because it's just keeping it real.
3: Yeah, it's real.
2: It's keeping it real. You know, a wedding is a wedding. You know, it doesn't matter how many people are there.
3: Exactly.
2: What matters is, did the wedding happen?
3: The wedding happened, exactly.
2: It happened, I mean.
3: That's the most important thing.
2: You're married
3: thing.
2: Now, B. That's the most important thing
3: Legally,
2: to me.
3: Legally, they're good to go.
2: Yeah.
3: Yeah.
2: That's a bold thing to do. Thank you to the pastor.
3: Yeah. And apparently, this is like multiple times he's conducted a wedding like this. So, yeah, this is a new way
2: nice.
3: Now.
2: It's nice.
3: Rather than disturbing the gram, but harassing social media and all of that with pictures.
2: They say
3: do something
2: that,
3: simple.
2: Yeah, I know you want to show off your wife. You want to show off your husband. You want to show off. Mm-hmm. We are a show-off nation. Okay, but if you cannot show off, Unko, you won't die. If you can't meet up to that standard, doesn't mean you can't get married. You get married.
3: Exactly. Some people wait for years just to save enough. They borrow.
2: They borrow.
3: They get in debt.
2: Yes.
3: They even fight because of the planning. Yes.
2: They have family members that will always be upset.
3: Mm-hmm.
2: See, I tell them the wedding.
3: You see some brides, they become bridezillas.
2: They become bridezillas.
3: So aggressive.
2: You know, I tell them the wedding. A white wedding in Ikoyi, that was about 3 years ago, right?
3: Mm-hmm.
2: It was in their house.
3: Wow.
2: The whole wedding
3: honestly.
2: Was in the house.
3: Mm-hmm.
2: It was so beautiful.
3: Honestly, I love
2: that. I don't see anything wrong with it, mm-hmm. but, you know.
3: But if you want that lavish life, then why not? You can do that as well. No rules here. But anywho, next up on the trending stories, actress Regina Daniels says, I no longer have interest in getting married again. So this is a sad one, but very understandable. After a bad experience like she had, you can understand her fear on this. So we get it. Anywho, that's it on the trending stories.
2: Can I just say something about that?
3: Yeah. Manny, go ahead.
2: You know, Regina Daniels, right, you know, that's her experience.
3: Mm-hmm.
2: Right? I know... Sometimes these celebrities feel like they owe their fans information.
3: Mm.
2: Regina, if you hear my voice, you don't owe anybody anything now.
3: Mm.
2: Which one were you coming out to say, I know I'm married again? You know, there's no need. You don't owe anybody. See, let us say, look, listen, guys, you don't owe anybody anything. Why do we always...
3: I think it was on Javis streaming.
2: There's no need.
3: That she revealed this.
2: There's no need to reveal any of
3: this
2: thing.
3: She doesn't have access to her kids as well. Because she was asked, though. She was asked a question about this. That's why she revealed this.
2: My dear, I just feel like, listen, if you don't want, don't say it. Mm. Just leave your life. Enjoy your life.
3: Exactly.
2: The less we know, the better. The less we know, because the online in-laws are terrible.
3: Yeah. And not willing to help. Very mean.
2: I mean people out there.
3: Don't really care. They just want the tea. And that's it.
2: They will cut what you said and twist it against you.
3: Mm-hmm. Yeah, probably she even means something else besides this. But
2: exactly.
3: They twist it around.
2: They turn it around.
3: And make it what the people want to hear. But yeah, that's it for the trending stories. Remember to join the conversation. Let's know what got your attention on the trending stories this morning. The WhatsApp line is 0908826506. That is 0908826506. What do you think about ECOWAS saying that Nigeria is projected to become the world's fifth richest country in 50 years?
2: Shit timeline.
3: 50 years from now. What are your thoughts on that? You can send a message or a voice note. And let's hear from you. Coming up in a few minutes, we got Afrobeats Roundtable.
0: Yay!
3: As usual, you know how that goes. We have four songs on standby. You two can join the conversation. You can critique them. You can praise them. Whatever works for you. Just join the convo right here on The Breakfast Show. Let's get back to the music. This is BTS with Swim. We'll be right back after this.

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1: All right, good morning, Lagos, Nigeria. Anthony the Voice right here, ready to take you through some hot, spicy stories making the rounds across the world of sports this morning. Where do we go? We go to the NBA. Absolutely. Basketball. San Antonio Spurs led wire to wire in Game 6 of the Western Conference Finals at the Ellis of this morning. Game 6 against Oklahoma City Thunder, winning that one 118-91. And that brings the series to a winner-take-all Game 7 at the home ground of Oklahoma City Thunder. That's a Saturday game right there in the U.S. Early hours of Sunday morning right here in Nigeria. It's, call it, you know, the final of the final. You know, it has to be that moment for San Antonio Spurs and Oklahoma City Thunder, who joins New York Knicks in the final. Would have to wait and see. Victor Wembanyama was so good this morning. 28 points, 10 rebounds, 3 blocks as well. And really, his first three was his first three attempt to hit the three-pointer was an absolute basket. So it was a brilliant night for him. And surely, he's the first player in sports franchise history to record 25-plus points, 10-plus rebounds, 2-plus steals, 2-plus blocks in an elimination game. Spurs are looking for their first NBA final appearance since 2014. Oklahoma City Thunder are looking to become the first team to reach back-to-back NBA finals since Golden State Warriors in 2019 as well. So, massive game to look forward to. Moving away from that to the world of tennis, Jannik Sinner is the story of game day 3 in the French Open. This applause, maybe, you know, that applause should be going to Cherundulu, because Jannik Sinner lost. He lost. He actually lost. And it was a painful one because he was injured for some parts of that game, unfortunately. But the Argentine Manuel Jose Cherundulo won that one 3-6, 2-6, 7-5, 6-1, 6-1. Ended 3-2 in his favor. And that joins as one of the, I mean, biggest upsets in the history of the Roland Garros. Elena Rybakina on game day 2 suffered a surprise second round defeat to Julia, who is 55th ranked in the world as well. Some of those results can be very freakish sometimes, but we also saw wins for the likes of Tien, the young star Maya Kwame of France beating Vallejo, 17 years of age. Watch out for him as well. Ogo Aliassime of Canada winning against Buruchaga 3-1 in the women's category. Coco Gauff winning Egyptian Sharif 2-0. Arina Sabalenka defeated French lady Jackie Moore 2-0 as well. We're going to the fourth round today. So fingers crossed on all of the exciting matchups we've got in the French Open. All right, now moving away from that very quickly. It is special for Nigerian women in the WBC top 10. For Nigerian boxing women ranked in the top 10 as far as the WBC is concerned. One of them is Elizabeth Oshoba. She's number 4 in the featherweight division with an unblemished record. Toyin Adejumola is 10th in the middleweight division. And then we have in the heavyweight, we have two Nigerians. Selena Agu is ranked 5th with a record of 8 wins. And of course, Bola Tito Oluwole is ranked 9th as well in the top 10. So brilliant one for our ladies in boxing. They are doing well and they're making us proud. Well, ahead of tomorrow's final, Super Eagles and Arsenal forward Nwankwo Kanu has thrown his weight behind Arsenal ahead of that UEFA Champions League final against Paris Saint-Germain. He did say that, I told my friends that last season we were struggling against City and that we went on to win the league, but this season the table has changed and we have come out on top of the Premier League. In the same way, PSG won the Champions League last year, but I truly believe this season it will be Arsenal's turn to go all the way. We'll have to see, all right, if Arsenal will go all the way. We'll be at Balmoral Convention Center tomorrow
2: Arsenal
1: from 2 p.m. So let's see if the Gunners can find the Midas touch to win against Paris Saint-Germain tomorrow. Link up with Femi and the gang tomorrow at Balmoral. Let's have some fun together. All right. Argentina World Cup squad is out. Lionel Messi leading the charge again. His sixth World Cup under Lionel Scaloni. The likes of Nicolas Otamendi, Romero, Nahuel Molina, Leandro Paredes, Rodrigo De Paul, Julian Alvarez, Thiago Almada, Guglielmo Simeone. All these players called up by Lionel Scaloni. There is no place for Alejandro Garnacho. I'm not surprised. But anyways, Argentina have got their squad. Can they go to the World Cup and win it again? I don't know, Manny, but all eyes on them. With Messi, everything is possible.
0: Yep.
1: Tomorrow, the Unity Cup final as well. Nigeria against the Rigger Boys. Yeah, Nigeria, Jamaica in the Unity Cup final out there in, the Valley, South London, Charlton Athletics home ground. Nigeria won the semi-final 2-0 against Zimbabwe. And of course, Jamaica won 2-0 against India to book a place. So it's going to be the third final between Nigeria and Jamaica. In the opening edition back in 2002, Nigeria won 1-0 to win the debut edition of the Unity Cup. Last year, it was 2-2 and then went into penalties. Nigeria won 5-4. Now it's Nigeria-Jamaica again. We'll see if the Super Eagles of Nigeria and Eric Sekouchel can fly high. Also, transfer signings. Anthony Gordon to Barca. Wow.
0: Massive move, bro.
1: Wow.
0: Massive move.
1: Wow. 70 million quid plus 10 million in add-ons. Barca and Eritego. Where is Barca seeing this money? I beg. Anyways, they're also looking at Julian Alvarez, who have told Atleti, I want to move. They're looking at tabling 100 million on the table for Julian Alvarez as they need a central striker as well. So, Man United are very close to completing Ederson's move, the Atalanta midfielder, Brazilian as well. Will that happen? We'll see how that goes. That's the much we can bring to you this morning. Enjoy more right here with Manny and Vanessa.
2: Update, update, update. Here's the gist.

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0: I saw from the kitty Mustafa. 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
1: Chill vibe right there from Shude and Olamide. 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Still Manny and Vanessa here. And of course, welcome back to the Trending Stories review. We got a few voice notes here on the WhatsApp line. Before we check that out, Bunnyka, what's the gist this morning? That's GoFest happening.
2: Yes, it is. GoFest is happening. It's happening tomorrow, 30th of May, 2026.
3: Tell them who's winning. Say it loud.
2: I don't know. Listen, I don't know. 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

0: Well, Johnny Drill is on a roll. I like his sound now.
1: Yeah, Lil J as well.
0: Yeah, it's very different. Whatever he's experiencing is really telling in his music. I think marriage has worked on him or something.
1: He has a whole album out right now, so
0: absolutely,
1: there's a certain sound to it.
0: And a lot of Nigerian A-listers are thinking globally now. They're like, oh boy, we'll conquer outside. Nothing here again.
1: Very true.
0: That's why their sounds are changing.
1: Tem set the example for sure.
0: She set the example. We have an example here, the Afro Beats Roundtable.
1: Yep.
0: It's about to get on right now. Please borrow us your ears. We're in the studio right about now. After the commercial break, we'll introduce you to the lineup right here on Cool FM. Don't go away.

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0: in the new Donut Choco 3-in-1. 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Taste it, love it.
1: True strength. What defines it? 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

0: Yes, so Lagos City 96.9 Cool FM. Thank you for tuning in this Friday, Club 969 Day, the 29th day of May. Now it's time to jump in on the Afrobeats Roundtable. Four songs are already tuned up. We're going to jump straight in. But first of all, welcome to the show. Welcome to the guys in the house. Welcome to Israel, the one that I call the strong gun, the soldier.
1: Yeah, man.
0: How you doing, bro?
1: Yeah, I'm all right. Good morning, boss. Good morning, V. Good morning, Velvet. Of course, you know, we're back here again, Afrobeats Roundtable. Vibe can down and the fire can cool.
0: Fire can straight cool, up. Straight up. The most interesting man in the world. How you doing, bro?
2: I'm sorry to say, Velvet could not come to the microphone today. I am Rancho Das Shama Das Chancha. Hello to you. Good morning. I want to listen to some cool Nigerian music. My name is Rancho Das Shama Das Chancha. Nice to meet all of you.
0: That's a new one. And Vanessa Addison.
3: Hi. Yeah. Here, excited, ready to hear some great music, as always.
0: Let's jump straight in. Yeah. Track number one is called Lolo by Anayo.

0: Keep it on a low. That's what it is, Lagos. What do you guys think about this one? Score it from 0 to 10. What would you give it? Israel, what would you give it?
1: Well, good song. Anyway, it's a great song. Just there for me. I can feel the sampling of the sample of Tupac's, one of Tupac's songs.
0: Yeah.
1: Yeah, you got everything.
0: Exactly. Yeah. Exactly. But, yeah, spot
1: but,
0: on.
1: Yeah, but his is not. Do for love. Yeah. So.
0: What you gonna do?
1: Exactly.
2: Do for love. Yeah. You got everything.
3: Okay.
2: I know, I've been thinking about it since. Although Tupac is not the originator. Tupac himself sampled the song.
1: Right?
2: Exactly. That's not Tupac's original song.
1: But I like his own kind of sampling. It's not so, you know, it's not that obvious, you know. He had to like tweak a little things, yeah. But then, for a song like this, the punchlines and all of that and the attitude, because it's hip-hop, is what I wasn't really, really feeling. Maybe if I give it a second listen, you know, I may have a change of mind. But for now, based on the fact that, you know, my first hearing didn't really strike me, well, I'll just give it a 6. So it's just a good 6 for me. But it's nice. At least it's a good way to start the round table this morning.
0: Okay. So Israel gives it a 6. All right. Velvet?
2: Pretty interesting, to be honest. I feel like his song is in a weird middle ground between foreign and Nigerian, so it can never fully be embraced by either one of them. Someone always said you can't make American music more American than Americans. And now you mention things like summertime and you're supposed to be in a Nigerian audience. Ain't no Nigerian know what summer is. I don't know what you're talking about, man. So once you say words like summertime in a song, you already remove a Nigerian from a first person experience. So now this song is straddling the middle ground of two. It's not quite fitting in as a Nigerian crossover, and it's not gonna be an authentic American song. So Anayo, this is your limbo, okay? But other than that, technically you do sound. What I would advise is that you need to construct a repeatable chorus, a memorable bridge, something people can hold on to. Low is good, but low comes on very late when you've already dropped plenty bars that I can't remember. So it's a good song, but you gotta be more intentional if you want to make it a hit. But as a you know, deep cut into your album or a discography, it's not a bad entry at all. A 6.5 for me. Pretty good song, but it doesn't stand out in that sense.
0: Okay, Vanessa?
4: For me, I love it, honestly. I feel like it's dope. His bars are great. The beat is great as well. You can tell that it's a sample, but then he, like Israel said, he made it his own. It's not absolutely obvious. You can tell that, okay, it's sampled from somewhere, but still, he still made it his own. So I love this. I'll give this a 7.
0: Okay. I agree with everything you guys have said. Okay. Good attempt. It's giving that old school vibe, no doubt. You know, guess who just walked into the studio, guys? The legend is in the studio right here.
4: Yes.
0: You know, one of the rap legends of our time. You know, living legends and still repping it harder than ever before. It's in the studio. The one that I call Ill Bliz. How interesting. And he's a guest of the show. Also, we'll be talking about his brand new music as well. I hope he has a chance to hear the rap song we just played right now. Okay. I'm gonna score it a 7.2. Okay. I'll say this. I like relatable. Okay. The more relatable, the better. So I agree with Velvet, you know. When you're saying keep it on a low, low, low, low, low, low. You know, you have to try to remember that Danajayu Day, you know. So, you know, so try to make, add a twist of something Nigerian inside. It's not bad at all, you know, because you can't rap harder than the Americans. You can only try. But hey, what do you guys think? Real quick, is the Afrobeats round table? Don't go away.
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3: 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I'm Adeife Adeniran, and this is your news update. The Lagos State Government wants you to participate fully in the monthly sanitation exercise taking place tomorrow from 8:30 a.m. to 8:30 p.m. The Commissioner for the Environment and Water Resources, Tokumba Wahab, is appealing to residents to stay at home during the exercise and clean their surroundings, drains, and homes. He is also assuring Lagosians that waste trucks have been deployed to remove refuse generated during the exercise. Still in the news, Nigeria's Disease Control Agency is warning that 9 states and the FCT are at the highest risk of an Ebola outbreak if the virus makes its way into the country. The NCDC has issued a public health advisory placing Lagos, Abuja, Kano, Enugu, Borno, Akwa Ibom, Cross Rivers, Taraba, and Adamawa at high alert. That's because of their international airports, seaports, and busy border crossings. Outside Nigeria, the World Cup is 13 days away, and the U.S. aviation authorities do not want drones flying over stadiums and fan events. They have declared no-fly zones in such areas hosting match days across the country. Drones and all other aircraft will be banned within about 6 kilometers of World Cup stadiums on match days and within roughly 2 kilometers of fan zones throughout the tournament. Anyone caught flying drones in any restricted airspace faces fines of up to $100,000, confiscating of the equipment, and potential federal criminal charges. Finally, an Austrian court has sentenced a 21-year-old man to 15 years in prison after plotting a jihadist attack on a Taylor Swift concert in Vienna. The man, who cannot be named under Australian privacy laws, was planning to bomb one of 3 sold-out Eras tours in 2024. The show continues.

0: 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And guess what? It's free.
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0: All right, back to the show. Like us here, it is Afrobeats Roundtable. The guys are in the house.
1: Great.
0: We want to know what Ill Bliss thinks and if he can just help us attempt to...
1: Especially since it's hip-hop, right?
2: I mean, it's right up his alley.
1: Exactly.
0: Yeah. Do we exempt him from scoring the music? What do you think?
1: Yeah, I mean, why
2: I feel
1: not?
2: Like the people that listen might take it too personally if he's the one who says it.
0: Yeah, okay.
1: Oh, please,
2: why are you please going to do me like this now? Because it's Ill Bliss. You're not getting anything.
0: I agree with you. So, what do you think about it? So, what do you think?
3: First of all, it feels good to hear my genre on your countdown. It feels good to hear dope rapper. This is a dope rap song.
1: For sure.
3: I like the hook. The keep it on the low, low, low, low. Something catchy about it. I think he's also a lyricist because I'm listening. I'm

0: because it's all sold out. So, and it's free for you, the fans. So just indicate your interest and you'll be here. Drinks on the house. We party till mama calls. All right. Thank you, Ill Bliz.
1: Thank you so much.
0: Thank you, bro.
1: Thank you for having me on the show. Thank you.

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4: It's 969 day. Good morning, Lagos. Today is the 29th of May, 2026. Of course, it is time for the late morning show with Tife Anata. Get ready for radio's biggest entertainment poll, plus new music Friday and cool music finds. Up next is Kiss Daniel and Gazi. They call this one Energy. And that's what we're bringing to the show today. Don't touch the dial.

0: Addictly Gold and Simi with Blue Fire. It is from the Fuji Extra album. Beautiful, beautiful sound right there. And it's so timely to see that because Addictly Gold and Simi, they are currently in town. And last night, they had like a little celebration for the Fuji Extra event. I was just looking at her snap this morning. So it's good to have her back in Nigeria because she, of course, has been on mommy leave, welcoming your new baby, their plus one. So just amazing, amazing, incredible stuff. Just seeing her, seeing all their friends, a good number of industry people being there celebrating Addictly Gold and the release of Fuji Extra. Beautiful stuff right there.
1: Yeah, I guess it took a while for them to actually take that on to do the celebration, but it's good to see them. I saw a picture of them together, daddy and mommy just having fun, looking pretty, looking handsome, and just doing their thing. It's beautiful to see. Really. Well, ladies and gems, welcome to the Late Morning Show. And of course, we brought you onto the show with such informative conversation. Welcome to the Late Morning Show.
0: Welcome to the Late Morning Show today. It is Friday. It's actually Club 969 Friday. So we're excited. If you see everybody coming here to jump up and down, it's because your number one studio party is happening today, the 29th of May, Friday, just to celebrate. You know, this is the grand finale of the amazing two-day holiday that some people and not us have enjoyed. So yeah, it's time for you all to come and party with your favorite Cool FM OAPs, your stars, your DJs. Trust me, it's going to be late. It's going to be late. It's going to be so, so, so late. But yeah, we got to do the Late Morning Show today, and as we go by, we keep on talking about 969 on the show this morning.
1: Yeah, this is a place for you to be, so make sure that you are here tonight having fun, celebrating, and enjoying everything that the weekend has in store for you.

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1: Conversation. 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

0: Young John right there, he calls this one Ilumelu on your number one hit music station. Welcome back. It's the late morning show, baby.
1: Yeah, yeah. You're listening to your number one hit music station, 96.9 Cool FM. It's the late morning show. You're hanging out with Tife and Ada. It's another Friday, and you know the Fridays, when we talk on Fridays, it's all about music. Everything we do is all about music. It's all about what's happening here. This person dropped this song. This person dropped that song. That album just dropped today. This is happening here and there. And today is no different because, of course, we're here to tell you more about everything happening in the world of music. Lots of things. I mean, Ada just told us earlier about the Adekunle Gold Fuji Extra party that he just had. And then scene was looking beautiful and lovely. And it was just beautiful to see people gather together to have fun there. And this morning on the late morning show, a lot of people have been talking about summer songs. And I think I recall you as well talking about the fact that, is this how we'll be looking? And, you know, maybe we'll not have one summer song, or which summer song do we already have right now? And so I figured that, okay, what shall we do about this summer song situation? Because it seems as though last year, I think we also made a call for summer songs as well.
0: Yeah, we did.
1: Because the year before, Kelebu was every... Ozeba was the summer song of 2024. 2025, we were struggling to really pick which song was going to be the summer song.
0: Okay, what songs trended in 2025? One Condition, Fola, Wizkid.
1: Fola was everywhere.
0: Fola was everywhere. What other song really trended?
1: Wizkid was everywhere as well.
0: Kelebu dropped. People had their observances about Kelebu.
1: And I think Ira also dropped a song,
0: Hot Body
1: drop in that season as well. So it was a lot of questioning around which song would really be the summer song. I think Mavu also dropped a song around that period as well. So we were just like, okay, what song is going to be the summer song? But we're not going to leave it to chance this time around, because on the polls this morning, we know that once the weather changes and people start stepping outside more, music also changes. And every summer there is this sound that is always different, that stands out. You know, it's so impossible to escape it. Whether you're at the beach party, you are at a party, wherever you are, this song always follows you there. Even at work, you know, on social media, just scrolling like that, that song will not just let you rest. I think I remember this song by Wande Cole that was trending, that you will not even rest
0: again.
1: It wasn't again.
0: Iskaba.
1: It wasn't Iskaba.
0: What other song?
1: This song was trending on
0: TikTok.
1: On TikTok.
0: Gentility Oshé Stupidity. I know, because I'm always listening to Wande Cole, so like I feel like I have his songs in my bag.
1: That song wanted to kill me literally online, because I was like, what's happening?
0: And the funny thing is, the time that it trended was not the year that it dropped. So it's very interesting.
1: Very interesting. So yeah, but we are talking of songs that dropped this year and are trending this year, and they are everywhere, and they can make the summer song for the season. So we're asking you on the post this morning, which song is truly sounding like the summer anthem right now? Which song is truly sounding like the summer anthem right now? Now, we have option A as Gratitude by Asake. Option B is Back Outside by Benson and Sars. Option C is I Am by Omale. And option D is Chanel by Blackbones and Asake. So the phone line for you to join in on the conversation is 090-8826-5016. 090-8826-5016. The poll is also going to be up on the X platform. Make sure that you're pulling in and telling us what you think about the conversation. What is the summer song? Do you even think that we have a summer song already?
0: Mm-hmm.
1: Like, do you think that we have a summer song already? Like, it's song that can topple any song, like that.
0: Personally,
1: you know, like,
0: the song
1: summer,
0: I think is gonna like really topple is not even on the list, and I feel like it's Forgiveness, because Forgiveness really has such a very party, middle of the party, like it just plays and everybody's going crazy, party starter. It has that vibe. It has a vibe that you're in car and you want to be like, oh yeah, Forgiveness, do you understand? So I feel like that, but you know, the beat is really crazy as well.
1: Yeah, I feel like it's really hard to choose between Gratitude and Forgiveness, to be honest.
0: Gratitude is also amazing.
1: Gratitude is trending on TikTok right now, so like Forgiveness too is gearing up, it's doing its thing, but I think that Gratitude is more of the bigger song right now than Forgiveness. But Forgiveness has the power to stay longer in your mind and memory. But yeah, whatever the case, what song Do you think is going to make a perfect summer song this year, 2026? Let's have you pull in on the conversation. Gratitude by Ashake, option A. Option B, Back Outside by Benson and Saz. Option C, I Am by Omale. And option D is Chanel by Black Bones and Ashake. All right, so we move on to playing the first song on the list. Just to remind you and give you a feel of the summer songs that we have put on this list. So this is Ashake, Gratitude.

0: kissing and crying, this alarm part is definitely one I am going to keep saying and singing out loud. In fact, I can shout. If you want me to shout, I'll shout that credit alarm part, because yo, who does not need credit a lot? Like, we all want that credit a lot.
1: Yeah, may go. Oh, my days. On to the next song on the list. Keep on polling. 09088265016. The next song on the list is Benson and SARS off the... No. Off the album, The Game Needs Us. So, yes, back outside. This could be your summer song. Let's find out.

0: I really don't know what they were singing, but I have to go pay attention to the lyrics because I really love,
1: I mean, it's not
0: the infusion of the children. Really beautiful.
1: Really beautiful. It's not, I don't think it's a Nigerian language.
0: Yeah.
1: And even if it was, I don't think it's something that you would understand straight up from listening to the song. I think I saw a video where Benton was trying to sing it and explain it.
0: Mm-hmm.
1: But I didn't finish the video. I think I have to go finish the video to quickly understand what he was saying there. But yeah. It's a beautiful song. So,
0: yeah.
1: Is it going to be a summer song?
0: Let us know. 0908826 5016. Tell us, do we have a summer song out of this four songs on our post today? We have Asake, Gratitude as option A. We have Back Outside, SARS, option B. Option C is Omale, I Am, of the Clarity of Mind album. And Black Bones, which is coming into the polls with Chanel. And he features Asake on this one. So, whether the devil likes it or not, Asake is definitely going to be somewhere in the mix today. But yes, 0908826 5016. We have to go back and play some music. When we come back, we'll definitely be taking in your voice notes. Don't miss it. We got Rockman with Serial Killer on your number one hit music station.

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Nigeria is beginning to recover from years of economic and structural challenges as his administration marks its third year in office. In a nationwide anniversary address, the president defended his economic reforms, saying they have helped stabilize the economy and restore investor confidence. Tinubu acknowledged the hardships that many Nigerians are facing, but said the sacrifices are beginning to yield results in infrastructure, energy, agriculture, and security. He pledged to continue pursuing economic growth and national unity and improving living conditions for Nigerians. Still in the news, Nigeria's Disease Control Agency is warning that 9 states and the FCT are at the highest risk of an Ebola outbreak if the disease makes its way into the country. The NCDC has issued a public health advisory placing Lagos, Abuja, Rivers, Kano, Enugu, Borno, Akwa Ibom, Cross Rivers, Taraba, and Adamawa at high alert. That's because of their international airports, seaports, and busy border crossings. Finally, in the news, Iran's football team is still awaiting United States visas ahead of the 2028 FIFA World Cup, according to the country's ambassador for Mexico today. Iranian officials say the visa delays are affecting preparations, with Ambassador Mohammad Taghi Husseini insisting the team is not competing on equal terms currently. The team has already moved its World Cup training base from Tucson, Arizona to Tijuana, Mexico, following security concerns and unresolved travel documentation issues recently. Despite the controversy, FIFA has confirmed Iran will participate in the tournament, where they are scheduled to face New Zealand, Belgium, and Egypt. The show continues.

0: 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And guess what? It's free.
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3: Alrighty, the late morning show with Tifanada is still on. And yes, the conversation is up. What is the summer song of 2026? Pauline Lagos, 0908825016. Remember, Cool Music Finds is coming up next this hour and New Music Friday. 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

0: Jiggy right there with CM Car, PT My Soul on your number one hit music station. Beautiful vibe right there.
1: I totally just this morning
0: while I was coming to work, I just like saw a video of them. I think you

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I'm saying? Outside is back to what it was, you know what I'm saying? Atlanta, tell you about my run, you know what I'm saying? Ask Pluto back.

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1: Hey Lagos, something really exciting is about to happen. And you're probably wondering, this girl has come again, what is she chatting about? Well, let me tell you, Joe, a reincarnation is about to happen right here in Lagos at the J. Randall Center for Yoruba Culture and History on the 5th, 6th, and 7th of June. Now listen, it was all done in New York, Paris, UK, Switzerland, and Amsterdam. And up until now, they're still shocked and talking about it. It all started right here in Lagos. It's called The Reincarnation, a contemporary dance show choreographed by half human, half spirit, Kudus Onikeku. This is not legwork. This is not shaku-shaku. This is the real deal, okay? This is 10 of the best Nigerian dancers with 2 live musicians and live Afrobeat music that will shake the floor and you will feel it. The kind of show that reminds you that this country is different from everywhere else. Come and witness birth, death, and rebirth all happen live on stage. It's just 3 nights. Only 3 nights. 5th, 6th, and 7th of June. That's all. If you missed this show, you missed the biggest show of the year at the J. Randall Center, Onikan, Lagos Island. No second chances, though. 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I'll take that again. 0812-023-5336. The show starts at 7 p.m. sharp. No Nigerian time, no African time. See you at the J. Randall Center for Yoruba Culture and History, so you don't want to miss this one.

Right, full out, we fighting. Here on the Cool Station 96.9. Yep, yep, yep. It's a jam and a half. Here on the Cool Station, it's the midday show with Kemi Smalls and Brownish, and you know how we do it. We're taking you all the way until 3 p.m. Yes, yes, yes. We're having so much fun, and guess what? In this hour, this is just for you to tap in. Let me know that you are in class. 0908-826-5016. That number again is 0908-826-5016. It's Friday out here in the city of Las Giri. We are having so much fun. We are playing you the jams, the hit music. We're getting ready to give you 10,000 naira in the next hour. And we are ready to give you more information and more hit music coming up in the 2 p.m. hour. So make sure you keep it locked to your number one hit music station on the midday show with Kemi Smalls and Brownish. And guess what? You can also be a part of the conversation. 0908-826-5016. Tap in. Let me know you are around. Let us know that you are in class. If you're part of the midday show class of 2026, this is the time to show it. Show out. Let me know out there in the city of Las Giri, if you're listening to the sound of my voice, let me know that you're listening to me and you are ready to win some money. All right. So we've got the first message. This time is from Angela from Medagri saying, good afternoon, Brownish Kemi Smalls. This is Angela and I am present in class. If you are present in class, just like Angela, all you got to do is hit me up. 0908-826-5016. More great conversations coming your way. We've got everything from sports to Drake to music to pop culture to anime to video games. Everything's going down the show today. You do not want to miss it. All right, keep it locked to your number one hit music station. And of course, the cross of the entire show, you will probably be having a great time because, you know, the way I am, I just might give you 10,000 naira extra today. All right, don't touch that dial. 96.9 Cool FM. I'm a nice guy like that, and I like to be nice to you guys. Let's

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2: 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I'm Adeife Adeniran, and this is your news update. Today marks 3 years since President Bola Tinubu took the oath of office to lead more than 200 million Nigerians. As he steps into his final year, the president has admitted the hardships that was caused by the government's reforms, but says the economy is beginning to recover. In a nationwide address, the president defended his actions, saying that they have stabilized the economy and restored investment confidence. He pledged to continue pursuing economic growth, national unity, and improved living conditions for Nigerians. Still in the news, Nigeria's Disease Control Agency is warning that 9 states and the FCT are at the highest risk of an Ebola outbreak if the disease makes its way into the country. The NCDC has issued a public health advisory placing Lagos, Abuja, Rivers, Kano, Enugu, Borno, Akwa Ibom, Cross Rivers, Taraba, and Adamawa on high alert. That's because of their international airports, seaports, and busy border crossings. But the NCDC Director General, Dr. Olajide Idris, says that Nigeria is prepared for whatever happens. Finally in the news, the United States could introduce a $250 note, surpassing the current highest denomination of $100. The country's treasury is already drafting designs for a brand new $250 bill with President Donald Trump's face on it. Treasury Secretary Scott Bessent says that he has confirmed the plans at a White House briefing on Thursday, saying his department has prepared a draft in advance for in case the law allows it to continue. Right now, it is illegal and it is banned for living people to be on a currency since 1866. And there you have it. That is the news. The show continues.

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And what's up? It's the Cool Nigerian Vibes with DJ Rabbit, and I've been giving you the best of music back to back. I am definitely sure that you guys are enjoying the show, even if I didn't get to say anything, because I'm just in that element where I'm like, you know what? Let's just keep the music going. Today is Friday's TGIF. What are we really talking about? I don't want to say anything. I just want you guys to enjoy the music. And I've got text from my friends right here that says, "Hi, DJ Rabbit. This is Sumto from Ikorodu. I haven't received any alert from your show, please. Sumto from Ikorodu, I'm sure you won this money like last week. And then by now you should know that we have a frame of 2 weeks for you to confirm your money, because there are a lot of you, right? So you need to give me a frame of like 2 weeks before we make a confirmation if, you know, your money has dropped or not. So just give it some time, okay? I'm with you, don't worry, 100%. Got this other text that says, "DJ Rabbit present to Chidozie from Lekki." That's my guy right there. Thank you very much, Chidozie, for always tuning in. And I've been giving you the best of me. I think this song is your song. You like Snoko Noko, I know. So enjoy it. Alrighty, guys. How are you guys doing? Today's Friday, and in a very short while, Gucci will be right here to take the show to the next level. I'll be giving you the best of music, and I hope that you enjoyed it. Tonight is going to be a very awesome one because it's the Club 969, right? Oh, you guys should know by now that the Club 969 is always like the latest party. It's the latest radio party. There's nothing like it in Lagos. One of a kind. And guess what, guys? We are back today. We do this every once every month. Last Friday of the month, and today is going to be a madness. We're doing it here in the studio. The last one happened at Space Hub, a location that we use, a bigger location. And this time, we're doing it in the studio again until the next bigger edition. But today is going to be a madness.

madness. If you know what's best for you, you can get your tickets. Actually, I can help you get tickets, so you can send me a text. He said, do give away before you go. It's too late. It's almost four. It's too late. So not to like money. Alrighty, bye guys. I love you. Do make sure you stay tuned on the show. It's DJ Rabbit on the Wheels of Steel. Keep propelling forward. Love ya. Bye.

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5: All right, Lagos, you know what time it is. You're locked onto The Road Show with Goss and your radio sweetheart, me, Bunny K. We're about to have so much fun today on the show. It's going to be so much fun. You want to stick around to find out if you can win yourself some cool cash. You might win yourself some $10,000. Who knows? You stick around to find out. We have so much fun. Get ready.

by DDB and Young John right here on your number one hit music station. You are locked onto the road show with me, your radio sweetheart, and Goss. Unfortunately, he's not here because he's, you know, a bit sick. He's under the weather, but hopefully he gets well soon. All right. So we're going to have so much fun on the show today. Like I said, there might be money to be won. Who knows? You might be a lucky winner of 10,000 or 20,000 if I'm feeling, you know, funky. But anyways, let's get to the show. All right. So today is World Digestive Health Day. And if you know me, you know that I'm a sucker for like my gut health. Like I love to eat clean, even though I don't eat clean all the time. But, you know, once in a while, I like to, you know, snack on a bit chocolate and sweets and candy and stuff like that. But like majorly, I'm a sucker for good health. Like I love to take care of my gut. I love to take care of myself. Like whatever I'm putting into my body, I'm so cautious about it. That's one of the reasons I don't take drugs. I don't like going to a hospital. Not that I'm saying you shouldn't go to the hospital, but you understand what I'm saying. So yeah, today is World Digestive Health Day. It's celebrated every year on the 29th of May. This holiday provides resources and tools for GI. GI is a disease. It's called gastrointestinal disease. It's to help more people, you know, the general public, to make better decisions about their health. And, you know, the funny thing is most people don't even know that some of the things they are consuming is bad for them. And I know on social media you would see, oh, don't drink water. Water is bad for you. Don't eat fruits. Fruits are bad for you and stuff like that. But that's not what this holiday is about. This holiday just raises awareness about your gut health, your digestive system. You know, are you eating too much bread? In Nigeria, we're always eating bread. Like one of our major foods here in Nigeria is like bread, rice. You know, if you're not eating all these things, yeah, it's like yam, rice especially, rice and bread. Oh my God, it's so crazy. But you know, sometimes you have to balance it out. Like I said, today is World Digestive Health Day. You want to eat foods that have high fiber that, you know, would help you digest your foods properly. You know, you don't want to have What's this thing called? You don't want to be constipated constantly. You want to have like a good gut health system. Yeah, you understand. And also, by the way, you know, in the spirit of like, you know, having fun, today is Club 969. Yay! Club 969 is today. If you're not showing up for Club 969, I don't know what you're doing, honestly. I genuinely do not know what you're doing. Club 969, attending Club 969 is such a flex. Like, let's even talk about that for a second. Like, attending Club 969 is such a big flex. This is something you can put on your resume that, oh my God, I attended Club 969. Look at me. You can tell your employer, employ me. I attended Club 969. But yeah, you understand what I'm saying. So yeah, Club 969 is today live at the Cool FM studio. It's going to be super, super fun. Come and have some fun. Come and party. Your mama calls. You know how the vibe is. You know, we do this every month. We try to do this every month. It's usually always super, super fun. So yeah, Club 969 is today. You can stream it. You can stream it if you can't come for it. But yeah, Club 969 is today and it's going to be super, super fun. All your faves are going to be there. Brownish is going to be there. I'm going to be there. Gucci. Goss is going to be there. Hopefully he can make it. Rabbit, DJ Rabbit, Vanessa, Manny, Cool FM. Everybody's going to turn up for Club 969. It's going to be so much fun. But yeah. Anyways, let me stop being happy. Let's get back to the music. This is African Girl by CK right here on your number one hit music station. It's still The Road Show with Goss and Bunny Kess. Stay tuned. We'll be right back.

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0: was Fine Scene by Fola right here on your number one hit music station. You are still locked on to the road show with me, your radio sweetheart, Bunny Care, and Goss. He's unfortunately not here because he's under the weather. So if you want to send your happy wishes to him or your well wishes to him, do well to send them on the WhatsApp line 0908-826-5016. Now let's get back to the conversation about whether or not it's appropriate to date your work colleague. Because a lot of people think, well, personally, I think it's a no-no because I wouldn't do it. You wouldn't catch me slacking. I wouldn't do it because I don't think it's appropriate. I don't think it's something that you should do. I don't know. Maybe I'm just crazy like that. But we have a couple messages on the WhatsApp line. Now, a lot of people have a lot of things to say about it. For example, Bola from Festex says, office work relationships can actually work if both people are mature and know how to separate work from personal life. Just don't bring drama to the office. Actually, don't bring it to the office. We don't want to see it. And the other person says, this person's name is Amaka from Lekki. She says, dating a colleague is risky. Imagine breaking up and still having to see them every single morning at meetings. No, seriously. Imagine having to see them. That actually makes sense. Will you guys now be side-eyeing each other? Or like, if the person has an opinion, you say, shut up, Joel. That's not what we're talking about or something like that. I don't know. Tunde from Suleri says, honestly, office romance makes work more exciting. Who doesn't want someone bringing them lunch or sneaking glances during the meetings? Oh my God, I can think about it. You know all those office movies, or all those romantic movies that you see both of them from enemies to lovers or something like that. Yeah, I can see it. It'll be cute. If you want to cute, you know, it'll be cute. Okay. I'm beginning to rethink my decision, but I don't know. But yeah, another person says, I think companies should mind their businesses unless it is starting to affect productivity. Adults should be allowed to date who they want. Kemi from Yaba. Kemi, you know, that's actually a good point, actually. But like she said, if it doesn't affect productivity, I don't see any reason why it's a no-no for people to date their colleagues. But then the last message that we have on here, this person says, never date where you work. Once gossip starts flying in the office, everybody suddenly becomes an investigator. This is Femi. I don't know where Femi is from. But yeah, Femi says, don't date your colleagues. Don't date in the workplace. Never do such a thing. But yeah, personally, like I said, personally for me, office work relationship is a no-no. I don't want to do it. But we have a message on the WhatsApp line. This is Chidoze from Lekki. He says, office and work can work on maturity is key. Okay, he says office and work relationship can work, but maturity is key. And he's also wishing Goss good health. Okay, thank you so much. Well, let me know your thoughts. Do you think office work relationship is a deal breaker, or is it, you know, acceptable to you? But anyways, in the next hour is Blockbuster Friday. It's Blockbuster Friday, and you know how we do it now. I give you the latest movies that are coming out, all the ones that I think you should actually watch. So stay tuned for that, okay? Coming up now is a song called Heavenly Rays by Ajebo Hustlers and Boy Spice. Stay tuned. It's still The Roadshow with me, Bunny Care, and Goss.
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2: Hey Lagos, something really exciting is about to happen. 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Well, let me tell you, Joe, a reincarnation is about to happen right here in Lagos at the J. Randall Center for Yoruba Culture and History on the 5th, 6th, and 7th of June. Now listen, it was all done in New York, Paris, UK, Switzerland, and Amsterdam. And up until now, they're still shocked and talking about it. It all started right here in Lagos. It's called The Reincarnation, a contemporary dance show choreographed by half human, half spirit, Kudus Onikeku. This is not legwork. This is not shaku shaku. This is the real deal, okay? This is 10 of the best Nigerian dancers with 2 live musicians and live Afrobeat music that will shake the floor and you will feel it. The kind of show that reminds you that this country is different from everywhere else. 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That's all. 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I'll take that again. 0812-023-5336. The show starts at 7 p.m. sharp. No Nigerian time, no African time. 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
1: Hey Lagos, something really exciting is about to happen. 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Well, let me tell you, Joe, a reincarnation is about to happen right here in Lagos at the J. Randall Center for Yoruba Culture and History on the 5th, 6th, and 7th of June. Now listen, it was all done in New York, Paris, UK, Switzerland, and Amsterdam. And up until now, they're still shocked and talking about it. It all started right here in Lagos. It's called The Reincarnation, a contemporary dance show choreographed by half human, half spirit, Kudus Onikeku. This is not legwork. This is not shaku shaku. This is the real deal, okay? This is 10 of the best Nigerian dancers with 2 live musicians and live Afrobeat music that will shake the floor and you will feel it. The kind of show that reminds you that this country is different from everywhere else. Come and witness birth, death, and rebirth all happen live on stage. 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That's all. 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So don't let your friends come and chat to you about it on Monday. 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I'll take that again, 0812-023-5336. The show starts at 7 p.m. sharp. 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